Subway, almost time to say goodbye if you're on the Rock of Gibraltar, because Jacob's going to be up next looking after things for you on the Rock and up and down the Costa del Sol. Have yourself a great Monday.

That is Busted with Good One on The Breakfast Show. It's BFBS Soulsby playing Good Morning. Hope you're good. Matt Gibson with you. Right the way through till 10. Monday, 29th of June, 2026 today. Start of a brand new week. It's Monday again. It's always Monday, isn't it? What's going on? It's always Monday. At least it's a little bit cooler than it was last week. Bit of a cloudy day today, really. Bit of sunshine here and there as well, but certainly not as warm as we had last week. Last week, of course, up to 36 degrees. Oh, that was tough. That was tough. But it's going to be up to 23 today, which I think is kind of like a nice temperature. I'm always for mid-20s. I think mid-20s is about right. So that's what it's going to be like today. Worth saying, before the weekend, by the way, it's going to be back up into the 20s. And next week, brace yourself. Heatwave number three, are we on? Little heatwave number three coming, where there will be temperatures back up to 31 degrees. So that's next week. A lot of sunshine about. So that's to look forward to. Just take it easy this week when you've got the cooler temperatures. And of course, busy week, I feel, as well. Not only are England through to the next round of the World Cup and they take on the Democratic Republic of Congo on Wednesday. We'll talk more about that later on in the show, following that 2-0 win over Panama over the weekend, which wasn't the easiest of watches, I think you'll agree. But job done, top of the group. That's all that matters, really. And we go on to that 5 p.m. Wednesday kickoff. Always a little bit of a difficult one for work, I feel, like a 5 o'clock kickoff. Well, you just have to finish early, I guess. Everybody has to try and finish early on Wednesday. So we'll talk more about that later on in the show. And also, of course, all this week, we are doing something pretty big on The Breakfast Show. We are giving away tickets to Wallop Wheels and Wings. It's a massive event that happens every year at the Army Flying Museum. There's loads of historic cars. There's supercars there as well. There's aircraft. There's air displays as well. So literally aircraft flying through the skies. I think they've got a parachute display team as well. So much going on at Wallop Wheels and Wings, and you could be there. Giving away tickets later on in the show. So keep on listening. Have your emails open and ready to enter. We will play Wheels or Wings for your chance to win tickets a little bit later on in the show.

0: Niall Horan, that is Taste So Good on BFBS. 90 minutes to 7 now. It is the breakfast show for Salisbury Plain. What did you get up to over the weekend? Let me know. Salisbury.plain@bfbs.com. Would love to hear what you got up to. Maybe you did some Armed Forces Day celebrations. Let me know where you were. Music on the way from Robin. And of course, we've got a big breakfast belter on the way in the next 10 minutes. Break it down, break it down.
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That is Robin with Every Heartbeat on BFBS Salisbury Plain. Right, it's time for a breakfast belt, a massive tune to kick off your day. Now, last week, we finished a week with a remix of Lana Del Rey's Summertime Sadness, which was a good way to finish the week, I think, for our breakfast belters. Today, remember, it carries on connecting, so we go from Lana Del Rey to Worried About Ray. For our breakfast belter this morning, Monday's belter from the Hoosiers. Turn this up nice and loud. Should kick your day off nicely.

That is a great breakfast belter for Monday morning. The Hoosiers with Worried About Ray on The Breakfast Show. BFBS Salisbury Plain. We'll have another one for you at the same time tomorrow morning. If you can think of a tune that connects nicely from The Hoosiers Worried About Ray into anything else that's big and capable of kicking off the day in style, let me know. Salisbury.plain@bfbs.com. Might just play your breakfast belter tomorrow morning.

It's Mark and Ball, that's Belong Together on BFBS. Hope you had a good weekend. I've just been looking through some of the pictures actually available on Facebook from a number of Armed Forces Day events that happened across the region. One at the Remy Museum in Lynham, that looked good actually. And actually the Standeasy Veterans Day on Armed Forces Day in Tidworth looked really good as well. If you've got any pictures, send them through to us on the Facebook page. It'd be great to be able to post them to share with everybody. Just head to the Facebook page, BFBS Salisbury Plain, give us a like and send us through any pictures you've got from your Armed Forces Day celebrations.

0: Sweeter Aura with Anywhere on BFBS. We've got Roger Sanchez on the way. Gracie Abrams as well is after this from The Script with Man in the Arena.
1: If

Roger Sanchez with another chance on The Breakfast Show. BFBS Salisbury Blaine, good morning. 13 minutes past 7 now. Hope you're good. Hope you had a good weekend as well. Monday, 29th of June, 2026 today. It's going to be cooler today than it was last week, actually. A little bit cloud about throughout the day as well. Highs of 23 degrees. More sunshine on the way later this week. Just enjoy the coolness for a few days. Heatwave back next week. Don't worry about it. But yesterday, 29th of June. What's going on today? Well, it's International Fisherman Day today. Shout out to all the fishermen listening. I suppose there probably are some. I was just thinking about fishermen probably living by the coast, but I suppose there are, like, lake and river fishermen as well. So shout out to you if you're into your fishing. Also, International Mud Day as well today. Not sure, of all things, why you need a day dedicated to mud, but I mean, look, if we're going to go for it, we're going to go for it, right? We'll take it. Also, National Camera Day as well. Remember when people all used to have that little digital camera that they'd have in their pocket and they'd pop it out and take a few photos when they're away somewhere? But now, of course, it's all on the smartphone. I mean, my old digital camera, right, not too long ago I got it out and took a few photos. Genuinely not as good a quality as the ones on my phone. So, like, it's redundant, isn't it? It's quite sad, really. I want one of those high-tech cameras that take amazing photos and just kind of click, right? It's just done. Can't afford one, though, to be honest. It's just too expensive, isn't it, for a camera? It's ridiculous. And also, Take My Children to Work Day. This isn't about taking your own children to work. This is about getting other people to take your children to work. Maybe just get them out of the way of the house. Which I suppose is a good idea, if you need it. But of course, there's only certain things you could do that for. I mean, to be fair, we could have someone come in and do a bit of radio with me. I wouldn't mind it at all. Have a little natter on and off. Be great. There you go, that's what's going on today. Monday, 29th of June, 2026. What's going on in your world? You can let me know. Salisbury.plane@bfbs.com. Loads coming up on the show this morning. Got music from Eminem on the way in a bit. Plus, of course, tickets to Wallop Wheels and Wings up for grabs all this week on The Breakfast Show. We are playing a game called Wheels or Wings, and we're going to get into it after 7.30 this morning. We've also got a World Cup date for you as well. We'll keep you up to date with what's been going on at the World Cup. It's all on the way after this. Latest track from Gracie Abrams. This is called Hit the Wall. It's on BFBS. Good morning.

0: It's Gracie Abrams with Hit the Wall on BFBS. Right, we'll play Janet Jackson before 7.30 this morning. Still to come as well, the latest track from H on the way, which samples a tune that I didn't ever think that I would put H and that song together. That's all I'm saying. We'll play it a little bit later on. I've just taken a little look at the roads for you as well this morning, and the traffic across Salisbury Plain looking okay at the moment. A little bit of traffic this morning in the centre of Luggershaw, but apart from that, nothing to report. Was quiet last week as well due to the heat wave and loads of people off school and work and certainly finishing earlier, that kind of stuff as well. Should be back to normal today, so expecting it to get a little bit busier later on this morning. I will keep you up to date as the morning goes on. Another update for you in about 20 minutes.
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That is Eminem with Houdini on BFBS. 25 past 7 then on The Breakfast Show for Salisbury Plain. I just want to remind you that with the summer holidays approaching, that there's some local councils doing something amazing to help you save a little bit of money entertaining the kids throughout the summer. So there's community passes available. This is Tidworth Town Council and Durrington Town Council offering these. And basically, you can go and you can purchase tickets to places like Soft Play Centres, the Army Flying Museum, National Trust properties for a fraction of the usual price. So as an example, Chalderton Rare Breeds Farm for 2 adults and 2 kids, normally around £30, but you can get it through their scheme for just £5, which is an absolute bargain. But you've got to get in and book them now. So these are for residents of Durrington, Larkhill and Tidworth. You can head to your council's Facebook page or website for all the details. Go and get yourself a little bit of a saving as you head towards the summer. Even better than that, in a couple of weeks, you could be going to Wallop Wheels and Wings at the Army Flying Museum for absolutely nothing. Give you a chance to get in the draw for tickets after 7:30 this morning.

0: It's not what you expected, is it? H with a little bit of sample of Anita Ward. 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What do you make of that? Do you like it? Salisbury.plain@bfbs.com. Let me know. I think it's different. Certainly different.
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0: World Cup. Remember, difference not always good. I don't know. It might grow on me. But yes, loads of World Cup action over the weekend, of course. All of the group stages have now come to an end. England ending their campaign in the group stages with a 2-0 win over Panama. They've topped the group, so they play Wednesday, 5 p.m. against the Democratic Republic of Congo. But yesterday, the first knockout match happened. There is a round of 32 at this World Cup, as there's more teams in it, of course. And Canada are the first team through to the round of 16 with a 1-0 win yesterday over South Africa. Today, two more then, last 32 ties. Brazil take on Japan, that's a 6 o'clock kickoff. And then Germany take on Paraguay, that is at 9.30. 9.30, too late for me, the 9.30. I reckon I can watch the Brazil one there, you know. I reckon I can get on board with that. And then in the middle of the night at 2 a.m, certainly not watchable for me, Netherlands take on Morocco. But this is the exciting part of a World Cup now, I think. When we're through to the knockout stages, it's one game, very, very simple. You're either in or you're out. And we might even get a little penalty shootout as well. No penalty shootouts yet, only one knockout tie, but hopefully not too long away. We love a penalty shootout, the drama of it all is great. Not when England are in it, but anyone else. So maybe we will see that very soon. Your knockout stages at the World Cup are in play right now with England back in action on Wednesday, 5 p.m. against the Democratic Republic of Congo. I can't wait.
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0: It's Martin Jensen with Solo Dance, Madonna and Sabrina Carpenter on the way in a bit. BFBS. Travel. Yeah, first let's take a look at the roads this morning. Centre of Luggishall looking a little bit busy this morning. There is a little bit of traffic through the centre of Tidworth as well, but not looking too bad this morning. The A303 between the Countess roundabout for Amesbury and the Longborough roundabout for Winterbourne Stoke, there is some traffic along there this morning as you go past Stonehenge. And as you come off the A303 heading towards Amesbury, a little bit of traffic along there as well this morning. Apart from that though, it is looking okay this morning. Nothing major to report, all quite small delays at the moment. If you do spot anything else this morning, you can text us 07740 377 377. Start your message with the letters SP. I'll give you another update this morning after 8 o'clock.
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1: It's Madonna and Sabrina Carpenter, and that is Bring Your Love on The Breakfast Show. We will play you Joe with End of Beginning in a little bit. We've got Oasis on the way as well. First, though, we've been mentioning this a fair bit over the last couple of weeks, and now excitement is building. It's almost that time again for Wallop Wheels and Wings 2026 at the Army Flying Museum. And as always, there's something for everyone, whether you're a petrol head, aircraft lover, or a shopping enthusiast, and you want to go and buy yourself some bits, they have got you covered. Lucy Johnson is the CEO of the Army Flying Museum, and she told us what's happening this year.
2: Wallop Wheels and Wings combines some of the most amazing cars and motorbikes on the ground with some fascinating aircraft flying in, as well as a modest air display in the middle of the day too. We've got the Gazelle Squadron coming back. We had them a couple of years ago, four gazelles moving so close together. It's a real spectacle to watch. But along that, we've got some new ones. We've got a yak displaying. We've got a pit special. We've got a bird, dog and chipmunk tail chase provided by the Navy Wings, which is great. And we've also, for the first time, got the Royal Navy Raiders parachute team jumping in. So we've got a lovely range of aircraft this year, which should hopefully provide something a bit different from last year. We've also, new this year, doing, we've got some static aircraft in the event arena. So we've got a Scout, a Gazelle, we've got all of the historic aircraft flight, which is fantastic. We've got the most cars coming in that we've ever had. We've got about 420 classic and supercars exhibiting through the day. We've got a lot of motorbikes coming in. But what's really lovely this year is we have got two big anniversaries. We've got the anniversary of the Chipmunk and the 90th anniversary of the first flight of the Spitfire. And we're commemorating both of those as well. So we've got a range of Chipmunks flying in. And we have not one, not two, but five Spitfires appearing at the event. One on the ground, two flying in, one fly past, and one doing a display. So lots and lots of things for people to look at. We've got a great range of activities to suit all ages. And one of our most popular areas is our Discovery Den, which is filled with science, technology and engineering and maths themed activities brought by some huge companies and some very, very small companies. And then for our really littlies, we've got our education team doing craft activities. We've got laser tag, inflatable axe throwing, and we've got the pit stop challenge back. We've got Wessex Circus Skills joining us for the first time this year, which will be a really exciting addition. We've got our little tanks, our pedal planes, and lots more. So loads of things for our younger visitors to enjoy alongside everything we've got for our adults as well.
1: Yeah, and food, drink and shopping as well.
2: 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Tickets are selling really well, and we're well ahead of where we were this time last year, so I would advise trying to get them in advance for the best price, and you can get them at armyflying.com or from the museum itself.
1: There you go, Wallop Wheels and Wings back on Saturday, 11th of July from 10 a.m. at the Army Flying Museum. 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All the details are there. Or you could win yourself some tickets by entering our competition. All this week, we're going to give you the chance to go along to Wallop Wheels and Wings at the Army Flying Museum for nothing, absolutely nothing at all. Your first chance to win tickets is after this from Oasis. This is Songbird.

It's Oasis with Songbird on The Breakfast Show on BFBS Souls. We're playing 7.51 now. Right, let's get into it then. Let's give you the chance to win tickets to the Army Flying Museum's huge event that happens every year called Wallop Wheels and Wings. You heard about it there from Lucy Johnson. Historic aircraft, classic and supercars, motorbikes, so much more as well. Brilliant day out. Honestly, the kids will love it. The grannies will love it. The granddads will love it. Everybody will love it. Saturday, 11th of August at the Army Flying Museum, and you could win tickets to go along. To be in with a chance of winning, all you need to do is play along with our game called Wheels or Wings. This is how it works. I'm going to play you a clip of an engine starting up. Now, all you need to do is tell me if it's wheels, which is a land-based vehicle, or wings, a kind of aircraft. Now, if you're right, you'll go into a draw for a chance to win 4 tickets to Wallop Wheels and Wings 2026. Incredible prize, incredible event. You could be going along. All you need to do is work out if this is wheels or wings. 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Is it wheels, a land-based vehicle, or wings, a kind of aircraft? 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Do you think that that is wheels or wings? 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Good luck to you.

It's Joe with End of Beginning. Yes, I'll reveal whether it is wheels or wings today on our competition. We did it just before 9 o'clock this morning. So you've got about an hour to get involved with that. All you need to do is tell me whether it's wheels or wings. I'll play it again for you after 8 o'clock this morning. Also on the way this morning, some fresh new music for you. The brand new track from Somba to get on for you. Looking forward to playing that. We'll also get on some Pink and Sonny Federa on the way as well. It's fast approaching 8 a.m. To take you to your latest news headlines, just imagine being at the fun fair, I guess. That's what this song reminds me of. Snap, Rhythm is a Dancer, on The Breakfast Show on BFBS Salisbury Plain.

Pink with Don't Let Me Get Me on BFBS Salisbury Plain. It's The Breakfast Show with Matt. Good morning. It is 6 minutes past eight now. A Monday morning, start of a new week. Hope you're all good today. Hope you've woken up well. It's feeling a little bit cooler than last week. A bit cloud about, some sunshine as well. Highs of 23 degrees, pretty much how it's going to look today. It's going to get warmer later on in the week though, so just enjoy a few days of coolness before it gets hot once again. Loads still to come on The Breakfast Show this morning. We will play you some brand new music from Somber. Sounds really good as well. Looking forward to playing that for you. Plus, of course, music on the way from Cisco in a bit. Diplo and Miguel on the way too. And I'll remind you of how you can get involved with our Wheels or Wings competition for a chance to win tickets to the Army Flying Museum's incredible event, Wallop Wheels and Wings. Really good fun, actually. So all the details on how you can get involved with that coming up a little bit later. Hope you enjoyed all the football over the weekend. Got to say, we haven't really spoken much about the England game other than the fact that we got through it. Wasn't the best of watches. The past two games have not been fun to watch. Almost because they've been quite late. Like, I almost find myself going, I stayed up late for this and I'm not sure it was worth it. You know, in the end, England getting the job done, largely due to Jude Bellingham just being incredible. And so a 2-0 win does kind of make it look a little bit better. We top the group, we go through to the next round. We're playing Wednesday at 5 p.m. And we'll build up to that game over the next couple of days here on BFBS. Might even get three lines on again, who knows?

0: Sonny Federa, Think About Us on BFBS. Yes, we are giving you the chance to win tickets to Wallop Wheels and Wings. Such a good family day out happening on Saturday the 11th of July at the Army Flying Museum. To be in with a chance of winning, all you need to do is tell me whether this is wheels or wings. I'm going to play you a little clip of an engine starting up, but is it wheels, a land-based vehicle, or wings, a kind of aircraft? 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You can also enter by sending us a direct message on the BFBS Salisbury Plane Facebook page. 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I'll tell you whether that was wheels or wings before 9 o'clock this morning.
1: This thing right here is letting all the ladies know what guys talk about. You know.

0: Cisco with Thong Song on The Breakfast Show. Right, Kat Burns playing for you in a little bit. We will take a look at the roads for you as well very soon.
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0: Yes, before we go any further, time to play something brand new. We do this around this time every morning. Four fresh new music tracks each week, and then you vote for which one is your favourite. I play them Monday to Thursday. So our first one of the week today, and it comes from Somba. Now, I have been loving playing Somba for you over the past few months. His huge track, Undressed, of course, was where it all started. That was massive. Then we had 12 to 12 and Homewrecker and... there's loads of good ones. Loads and loads of good ones. And this one, up there as well. Slightly different from some of the other ones, but I like it a lot. Brand new from Somba. This is called My Body Isn't Ready.
1: 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Woo!

0: got that signature Somber sound, hasn't it? That's My Body Isn't Ready. Brand new music from Somber. It's our fresh new music track of the week. Of the day, sorry. I should say as well, a lot of people aren't aware that Somber, not a band, but just a person. So there you go. That might be something new for you today. I really like it though. Brand new from Somber, My Body Isn't Ready. It's our fresh new music track for today. 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
0: Right, now time to take a little look at the roads this morning. Centre of Luggershaw looking a little bit slow. There are patches of traffic on the A3026 as well. That's between Tidworth and Luggershaw. Centre of Tidworth, that's on Park Road this morning, looking a little bit busy. In terms of the A303, there's some traffic between the Countess roundabout for Amesbury and the Longborough roundabout for Winterbourne Stoke. That's as you're heading away from Amesbury, and it's that section as you go past Stonehenge looking a little bit busy this morning. Also in Amesbury, Countess Road in the centre, that's as you come off the A303 heading towards the centre of Amesbury, that is looking a little bit busy this morning as well. And I should say there is some traffic on the Packway in Lark Hill, and Lark Hill Road and Bulford Hill in Durrington looking a little slow as well. Apart from that, it's looking all clear. If you do spot anything else we're not talking about, you can text us this morning. It's 07740 377 377. Start your message with the letters SP.
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Diplo and Miguel, that is Don't Forget My Love on The Breakfast Show, BFBS Souls. We're playing 8:26 now. Lola Young on the way. We'll play you Busted in a bit as well. And of course, I'll remind you of how you can enter our competition for a chance to win tickets to Wallop Wheels and Wings 2026. Go along for absolutely nothing. All the details on our competition coming up very, very soon. First, just want to remind you, the next monthly market and car boot sale is happening at Phoenix Hall in Netheravon on Saturday. It's from 10:30 a.m. till 2:30 p.m. £5 if you want to sell from your car boot. 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

Slowly Young from down here on BFBS. Olivia Rodrigo's latest tune on the way. First, your final chance to enter this morning for our competition for a chance to win tickets to Wallop Wheels and Wings, an unforgettable family day packed with historic aircraft, classic and supercars. There's motorbikes, there's shopping village, loads to do for the kids as well. It's happening on Saturday the 11th of July at the Army Flying Museum, and you could win tickets to go along, and tickets are like 20 quid each, so this is a great prize because we're going to give you the chance to win 4 tickets to Wallop Wheels and Wings 2026. To be in with a chance of winning, all you need to do is play along with our little game today called Wheels or Wings. I'll play you a clip of an engine starting up. 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Alternatively, send us a message via the BFBS Salisbury Plane Facebook page. And if you get it right, you'll be in the draw for a chance to win those 4 tickets to Wallop Wheels and Wings 2026. And you've got, what about 15 minutes to get your answer to us, and then your name will be in the draw, if you're right, of course.

Busted, and that is Sleeping with the Light On. BFBS. Travel. Out on the roads this morning. It has calmed down a little bit. Some traffic in the centre of Luggershaw and Tidworth. Still a bit of traffic on the A303 as well as you go past Stonehenge. And Countess Road in the centre in Amesbury looking a little bit busy as well. Apart from that, it is all clear though. I'll keep an eye on the roads for you and I'll give you another update later on.

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It's Olivia Rodrigo with Drop Dead. Just to remind you, the next Stand Easy Veteran UK meet is today from 10 a.m. at the Ram in Tidworth. 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So you can go along later today if you want and just meet other veterans, have a little chat and a cuppa as well. 10 a.m. this morning at the Ram in Tidworth. Forget.

Scale A, B, C, D, E on BFBS. Stay where you are because I'm going to reveal the correct answer to our Wheels or Wings competition this morning. I'll tell you which it was this morning.

JLS, everybody in love on BFBS. Time to reveal the answer on today's Wheels or Wings competition. I played you this. And all you needed to do is tell me whether it was wheels, something land-based, or wings, some kind of aircraft starting up. And I can tell you today that that was actually a Spitfire. So the correct answer on today's Wheels or Wings was, in fact, wings. If you said wings, you're in the draw for a chance to win those tickets to Wallop Wheels and Wings 2026. If you missed out this morning, we'll play again tomorrow morning at the same time. More chances all this week to get in our prize draw.

Yeah, more chances to win on Wheels or Wings tickets to the amazing Army Flying Museum up for grabs. When I listen back to today's clip, it sounds almost the same as my mate's tractor, but was in fact a Spitfire, so I can tell you there are some tricky ones this week and also some very easy ones as well. Every day this week we're playing Wheels or Wings, where you could win tickets to the Army Flying Museum's Wallop Wheels and Wings. Like I said, more chances to win on The Breakfast Show tomorrow morning.

Plans to replace the Royal Navy's aging destroyers have been dropped in favour of drones and uncrewed weapon systems. The announcement was made by the MOD as part of the Defence Investment Plan. Sky's Amanda

the script. Superheroes on The Breakfast Show, BFBS Salisbury Plain. It's 7 minutes past nine now. It's Matt Gibson with you for the final hour of The Breakfast Show this morning. Hope you're good. Hope you've woken up well and you're geared up for another week. Busy week this week as well, of course. England back in action on Wednesday, but we're having a little bit of a lull at the moment. From the hot weather that we had last week. I mean, quite a lot of the grass outside our studios here in Bulford looking a little bit pale at the moment. And no real sign of any strong showers. In fact, only signs of a further heat wave hitting us next week. But today, 23 degrees the highs and cloudy for most of the day as well. So just a little bit of a break from all the hot weather. Like I said, later on in the week, going to get a little bit warmer, up to 27 degrees by the weekend. Right, loads still to come on the show this morning. Delamitri playing soon. We've got Charlie XCX on the way as well. Plus, we'll talk more about the World Cup fixtures, what you can watch tonight if you fancy sitting down, settling in and watching some more football. There's been loads on at the moment. And also, we'll give you a chance to get the correct year in a round of Rewind that we'll get into in around half an hour's time. I'll play you some tracks, all massive in 1 year, but what is the mystery year today? We'll find out when we get involved with that a little bit later on. First this, Bebe Rexha and Faithless, New Religion on The Breakfast Show, BFBS Salisbury Plain.

Bebe Rexha and Faithless, New Religion on BFBS Souls. We're playing 11 minutes past 9 now. Just to remind you that if you are out and about and you are tempted to even go close to the Souls We Playing training area, to be aware of all the safety rules that are in place. Do not access the byways when the red flags are flying. Always look out for signs that say things like danger and no public entry. And of course, check the firing times before you head there at gov.uk. While you're there as well, you can find a load of more rules that you can follow to stay safe and respect the range whilst on Souls We Playing training area. Head to gov.uk. All the details there. Right, Charlie X for you now. Spring, summer 2026.

Charlie XCX, SS26 on BFBS Salisbury Plain. It's the Breakfast Show with Matt. Good morning, hope you're good. We're talking more about the World Cup in a little bit. First, I was driving in this morning. Had to pop into a petrol station. And you know now all the petrol stations tempt you in with food. They've, like, quite a lot of them now got Greggs attached to them, as if I need more temptation to go there. Particularly first thing in the morning, because you go in and it's smelling amazing, like the food just smells so good. And you just want to have everything. I actually resisted this morning and walked out, but later on I've been reading this, right? Surprised me a little bit. Apparently the white van man has now ditched greasy spoons and takeaways to enjoy more healthy salads. I mean, this isn't what we expected. I still expect the kind of Greggs kind of wrappers in the windscreen, all that kind of stuff. No, research shows that traditional builders' cafe lunches and fry-ups are dying out, as are bakeries as well. And that is because health-conscious tradespeople are now much more likely to bring a homemade meal to work that is healthier. And by the way, that's 70% of people now apparently more likely to bring in a healthier meal to work. Is that what you're doing now? Because, I mean, it's tempting, isn't it, to just go and jump into a place like a bakery or something like that every day and enjoy that kind of stuff. But at the same time, it's not only expensive, you quickly realise how it's not very good for you at all. But apparently, yeah, even tradespeople and the white van man turning their back on all the greasy spoons in favour of something a little bit healthier. And can't deny it, I need to get on board with that a little bit more. Just work time lunches need to get a little bit more healthier, I think.

Sia and Sean Paul. That is Cheap Thrills on The Breakfast Show. Calvin Harris and Jazzy to play for you in a bit. And also, we're going to play some Linkin Park this morning as well. Why not? Wake you up on a Monday morning, won't it? Loads still to come then. Rewind as well. First, just want to run through the World Cup fixtures for you to look forward to tonight. If you fancy a few games. Brazil versus Japan is a 6 o'clock kickoff. That's watchable. Decent time, decent game that as well. Japan, no pushovers. Germany take on Paraguay. That is at 9:30. And then, of course, if you are super, super keen, you can stay up and watch the Netherlands versus Morocco. That kicks off at 2 a.m. Imagine if you just have Tuesday off and you think you just want a few hours of non-stop football. You can enjoy it right the way through the night. And then, of course, straight into more games tomorrow. We're in the knockout stages of the World Cup now. England back in action against, who have we got? Democratic Republic of Congo. And that is on Wednesday at 5 p.m. So we'll be building up more to that on tomorrow morning's breakfast show. But loads of football for you to enjoy as the World Cup continues. 1, 2, 3.

Ed Sheeran with Bad Habits on BFBS 928 on the Breakfast Show for Salisbury Plain. Just want to tell you that Andover's Men's Shed meets every Monday to Friday, every single weekday from 10 a.m. till 1 p.m. Also on Thursday evenings from 6 till 8 p.m. as well at Unit 9 in the Chantry Centre in Andover. And it provides a space for both men and women to come together and enjoy each other's company. Combine woodwork, painting, community projects, loads going on there. 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That's where you can head to find out all the details.

Calvin Harris and Jazzy with Satisfy on BFBS. We'll play you Ray in a little bit and we'll get into today's rewind before 10 o'clock this morning as well. So much over the weekend on social media, right, when I'm flicking through and going through all the reels and all that kind of stuff. So many people on my feed at the moment away on holidays, right, or just travelling to different little cities and having wanders around, and it's got me so jealous that I feel like I'm in the need to book another holiday. I know. Feels like I haven't booked one for ages, and I'm just in the need now. I think a weekend break somewhere would be good. If you've been on a weekend break, maybe recently, and you thought, I think that's great. I think it's the best city I've been to. Or maybe there's one that you're like, don't go there because it's rubbish. Don't go there. I want both pieces of advice, please. Ones you've been to that you've loved, ones you've been to that you haven't liked quite so much. Salisbury.plane@bfbs.com. Send me an email. Let me know where to go. I need to book a holiday. It's been too long. Need to get away. It's for a long weekend somewhere nice or somewhere just a little bit different. I'm up for that as well. Right, let's get on some Linkin Park for you now. What I've done on The Breakfast Show on BFBS.

0: to Linkin Park, What I've Done on BFBS. Got Rewind on the way, a load of tracks that were massive in 1 year. Can you work out our mystery year today? After that, this morning from 10, Joe on with Totally Connected. What's coming up today?
1: Hey, it's Joe from Totally Connected. We are in full Wimbledon mode now. As the games kick off, we wanted to get you involved with the action. So stick about. I'll be telling you how you can play Guess the Grunt. Yes, it genuinely is what it sounds like. For your chance to win some Wimbledon-themed goodies. It's all happening on the show just after 10 UK time.
0: Genuinely forgot Wimbledon was not even just on, but even a thing, to be honest with you. But yes, Wimbledon in action as well. Loads of spawn at the moment, isn't there? Joe will be talking about all of that from 10 o'clock this morning. Before that, I sold you. It's today's Rewind. We're kicking off today with Benny Benassi. We'll get that on for you after this from Ray. This is Where Is My Husband?

Benny Benassi's Satisfaction. It's the first track on today's Rewind. It's the game where you've just got to guess what the mystery year is. What year do you think that was? Massive. If you think you know, email salisbury.plain@bfbs.com. Some clues for you. 2020 cricket matches are played for the first time in this year. MySpace was launched as well. And England become rugby world champions after beating Australia in the final. What's the mystery year today? So.

Mystique was Scandalous. But what is the mystery year today? We are doing Rewind. All you need to do is tell me what year all of these things happened. The congestion charge comes into operation in London. Chelsea are bought by Russian billionaire Roman Abramovich. And supersonic aircraft the Concorde makes its first commercial flight. There you go. Some massive clues as to our mystery year. And here's another musical clue. In the form of great rock band The Darkness. I Believe in a Thing Called Love was huge in our mystery year today, but what is the year on today's Rewind?

the darkness. I believe in a thing called love, but what's the mystery year on today's Rewind? Massive films in this year include Lord of the Rings, Return of the King, Finding Nemo came out as well. Phil Tufnell wins the second series of I'm a Celebrity, Get Me Out of Here, and TV show Brookside airs for the final time. It's also the year that land troops from the UK join troops from the USA, Australia and Poland in the invasion of Iraq. What is the mystery year today? I'll reveal all after this from Girls Aloud. Sound of the Underground on BFBS on Monday's Rewind.

Yes, Girls Aloud with Sound of the Underground on BFBS. I can tell you the correct year today was 2003. Well, I don't know if you said that. 2003, we'll be back with another rewind at the same time tomorrow morning. Up next, it's Totally Connected with Joe Carden. I'm out of here. I'll leave you today with this from 50 Cent. It's Inda Club. Have a great Monday.

0: Jones.
1: It's BFBS, the Forces Station. Jax Jones, Never Be Lonely. We'll get some news very soon. Chatting to Paul Tonkinson a little bit later, just over half an hour. This is The Cardigans.

I drive, I don't need a car. Money really all that we fiending for. I'm doing things they ain't seen before. Bands ain't dumb, but extreme is all. I'm a demon lord. Fall off what? I ain't seen the horse. Called your bluff, better cite the source. Fame ain't something that I need no.

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Numb from Jay-Z and Linkin Park. And there'll be more Guess the Grunt starting in Totally Connected with Joe Carden after 10am UK time tomorrow. Fresh new music on the way after Ed Sheeran's Azizam.